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Josh Ross hates how you look on 103.3 Country. He got kicked out of a bar. Was it real? Was it promoting a song? I don't know. I would like more lore. Right now, Luke Combs. Can't tell me I'm wrong. On 103.3 Country. Tell

My name is Justin. It is 103.3 Country. Someone posted my voice on TikTok the other night talking about Cody Loden. So we'll talk about Cody Loden again. Don't sleep on Cody Loden. I stole it from Travis, but I think I'm commandeering the phrase. It's Buckle Up on 103.3 Country. There's some-

Sheldon Dawson might be in it, 1033 Country. If you are a girl dad, Cole Swindell has a really cool line of girl dad merch based on this song, which is called Girl Dad, and it's on 1033 Country.

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Jason Aldean getting another number one on the Billboard Country Airplay charts, which means he's now not tied with Luke Bryan, Alan Jackson, and George Strait. Kenny has 33. Jason may make it. The race is on. On the back.

Interesting week on the Jesse James Morning Show. A whole bunch of co-hosts, as producer Monty, is on a much-deserved vacation. I'm not sure who's in tomorrow, but I do know they have Turnpike Troubadour tickets for you. 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

I've been in Nashville for 2 years, and for the first time over the weekend, I went to the Opry Mills Mall. Wow. I did not know what I was getting into. There is so much there. Also, you can kind of bar crawl the Opry Mills Mall. I didn't know that. That's my attraction. It was crazy. I have to go back because I just did not absorb everything all in one swoop.

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Ella Langley, Bottom of Your Boots on 103.3 Country. I saw they are restocking her Be Her perfume. I want to say it was one of the stores, one of the Ulta stores in Nashville. And I know the Franklin one. Didn't say where, just said the towns, but you can kind of deduce it from Google Maps.

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Mega Maroney, Wish I Didn't, 103.3 Country. Her shows are so loud, her and her team are measuring decibel levels. Over the weekend, she played Philadelphia, 114 decibels. It's like putting your ear next to a car horn. When she's here in Nashville in August, will we beat 114? I feel like we may. It's kind of the goal now. Let's be loud together. It's Bailey Zimmerman and Chevy Silverado. Wow.

0: 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We believe here in Music City, you should hear more than 15 songs over and over. 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

Parker McCollum, Big Sky, 103.3 Country. Looks like he's wrapped up recording his acoustic album, Back to Golfing. No further details, just speculation, but it looks like Vincent Mason may be joining him on that. It's Luke Combs in Days Like These. Days Like

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Emily Ann Roberts, the past couple weeks has been everywhere. She hosted the 4th of July special on ABC with Disney. She opened up for Thomas Rhett at Yotus Park. She's on that tour. Now she's consistently on this radio station. It's Emily Ann Roberts, Whipped on 103.3 Country.

I think I'm lazy. I haven't been to Chris Young's bar yet. My name's Justin. This is 103.3 Country. I can see the bar from where I sit. I can even cut through the parking lot. I'll get there. Maybe we'll do lunch tomorrow. Join me. Chris Young, I didn't come here to leave on 103.3 Country.

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1: Turnpike Troubadours, Muscadine Bloodline, The Creakers, and you. Ascend Friday, July 24th. We got your tickets all week long on the Jesse James Morning Show. A lot of co-hosts this week, too. Producer Monty. Well-deserved vacation. She'll be back next week. They got tickets all week long.

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Tucker Wetmore, Sunburn on 103.3 Country. Speaking of sunburn, my tan lines are all over the place because I just cut the sleeves off my shirt when I go to the pool. So many different tan lines. I look like the retro Astros jersey, the Sunrise jersey, just different shades all over. I should do it on my stomach and just make it a jersey.

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I'm Justin. It's 103.3 Country, as always. Here with you until 5 a.m. It is 10 hours of me, and it's 9 too many. 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

0: Chase Matthew holding it down on the overnight ride. Chase getting ready to go back on tour with Jason Aldean. Jason just revealed that his daughter Keely quietly got married last year. Of course, the first question he was asked when he revealed this, ready to be a grandfather, he said, pump the brakes. Don't be in a hurry. Not for my sake, but it'll happen when the time's right. Papa Aldean.
1: 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Third shifters, those that drive the big rigs, and all of you that just can't sleep. 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
1: A Better Life with Dr. Sanjay Gupta.
2: Not all screen time is created equal, and a new study out of Sweden is helping us understand this even better. So researchers followed more than 20,000 people over nearly two decades and determined that passive screen time, like sitting on the couch and watching television, raised someone's risk of dementia. But if they did something active, like reading, puzzles, or interacting with other people, this same group of people saw their risk of dementia drop. Just like you gotta put the work in to keep your body in shape as you age, you basically have to do the same thing with your brain. A couple things I have found to help: working to learn something new every day, whatever it might be, challenging yourself in some way every day, and really importantly, staying socially active. Some days that means meeting friends in person. Other days, maybe an email, a

0: text, or phone call. Just stay engaged. I'm Dr. Sanjay Gupta, helping you live a better life.
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1: A 40 HP Johnson on a flat bottom metal boat. Coke cans and BB guns, barbed wire and old fence posts.

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0: All right, guys. Happy Hill Day. Halfway through the week. Let me get this off my chest. Now, whoever is in charge of or planning the construction, you know, coming into downtown, when you close off every single exit into downtown, nobody thought to leave one open or, I don't know, put up a sign that all of the exits are closed. So you got to drive all the way around and come back. I don't know, maybe leave one exit open or again, put up a sign. Ah, I feel a little better now. All right, good morning, Kylie Morgan.
1: You guys, I just want to make everyone, don't feel sorry for Jess, because I have to hear about this for the rest of the day.
0: Feel sorry. Man, it's like, who thought of that? What are you doing?
1: I'm telling you, they deserve some extra Starbucks gift cards to give out.
0: That's just stupid. What are you doing? All right, so that being said, now that we got that off our chest, Kylie Morgan filling in.
1: Good morning.
0: She did such a great job on Monday. She came back and she's going to fill in today. We're going to try and dig somebody out of the friend zone in less than 15 minutes.
1: My favorite segment.
0: Come on, guys. Welcome to your Wednesday. We're halfway there. Thank you for being here.

0: find out first. It's time for the junk drawer.
1: Well, this will give you all the feels, man. This is pretty cool. Toby Keith on July 5th. It was confirmed that Toby's Courtesy of the Red, White, and Blue was the most played song on the 4th of July. I mean, man, and it gets better, guys. After receiving a staggering 15.3 million streams.
2: Wow. Why did I get goosebumps when you said that?
1: It's going to get better. 2.6 million airplay impressions and 6,000 digital sales. Courtesy of the Red, White, and Blue re-entered the Hot 100 at number 11.
2: Did you know my dad grew up with Toby Keith?
1: No. Yeah. You're an Oklahoma girl.
2: Uh-huh.
1: That's right. And you're actually right out because he's from Norman.
2: He's Moore, Oklahoma, which is right next to my small town of Newcastle.
1: I love it. Well, it re-entered the Hot 100 at 11, and makes it Toby's highest charting song on the chart ever.
2: What? Wow.
1: Yeah, man. That's pretty cool. He was, previously he had number 15 with Red Solo Cup.
2: I mean, that was a banger, too.
1: Yeah, it is. Absolutely. Kind of makes me want to hear it, right?
2: Let's do it.
1: So, biggest, if not the biggest music star on the planet, but what do you listen to, right? Morgan Wallen, he posted up his playlist. You know how people do that?
2: Yeah.
1: So what do you think's on Morgan Wallen? If you're the biggest music star on the planet, what are you listening to?
2: That's a great question.
1: He's got some Tom Petty, some AC/DC.
2: Okay.
1: Lil Chief, Eric Church is in there. Some Skynyrd, Post Malone, featuring Morgan Wallen. Ella Langley, featuring Morgan Wallen. Got Lil Wayne in there, too. Even some Drake. And yes, some Morgan Wallen. In fact, Morgan Wallen is the most repeated artist on Morgan Wallen's Top 25.
2: I wish that I could laugh at that, but I am the same way.
1: You got to listen to it, right? Come on. So this guy, have you seen this dude? He's a soccer player from Norway. He's kind of taken America by storm, and he's gone super viral. He's a big dude. Erling Haaland, I think that's how you pronounce it.
2: Okay.
1: He's the big, long-haired, blonde dude.
2: Yeah.
1: Oh, man. He's super funny, and he came to the United States. I don't think he had any social media at all.
2: I'm sure everyone saw his blonde hair and immediately followed him.
1: And just he's super charismatic, and he started a TikTok and all this other stuff, and just now he's massive, right? Well, he's going viral again. Because, well, Norway got beat, so they headed home. And he was videotaped walking through the airport on the way home from the United States with a $750 taxidermied raccoon.
2: What?
1: He carried the mounted prize through the airport, and the raccoon, it turns out, came from... You ready for this? Came from Wild Bill's Western Store in Dallas.
2: Shut up.
1: So, my man, before he leaves the United States, goes and grabs a $750 taxidermied raccoon.
2: Why?
1: From Wild Bill's Western Store in Dallas. Well, that's a great question because he posted, "It followed me home." He was carrying it under his arm. We're going to try and dig my man out of the friend zone next. Hang on.
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1: Now.
2: It's relatable, it's real people.
3: Everybody's in it together.
1: Now, back to the Jesse James Show.

0: guys. Happy Wednesday. We're halfway through. If you squint right now, you can actually see the weekend. I like it. Kylie Morgan is filling in this morning.
1: Good morning.
0: And we got work to do. Come on now.
2: Because I got friends who won't date me.
0: So, Carter, let's hear about, it's Tara, right? Let's hear about Tara.
3: Yeah, sure. We met at church about 4 months ago.
0: Okay.
3: She recently switched churches in order to, like, meet people. So she decided to join the volunteer team, and that's kind of how we met.
0: Okay.
3: Just volunteering.
0: So she switched churches, and you said she joined the volunteer team?
3: That's right, and I'm also on it.
0: All right, so that's how you guys meet. And you said how long ago?
3: 4 months.
0: Okay.
3: Yeah, I mean, she's gorgeous. So I went to talk to her, like, pretty quickly while we were greeting people, and so she wasn't like by herself.
0: That's mighty big of you, Carter.
3: I just could tell she was nervous, you know.
0: Okay.
3: So
1: what a giver.
3: But there's this other guy, Zach, who tries to talk to her all the time
0: at your church.
3: So yeah, but I couldn't tell if like she was into him or just being nice.
0: Hold on a second, Carter. The girl that you got the hots for at your church, there's another guy that's got the hots for her, too. So you guys are kind of like both vying for the same thing here?
3: Pretty much. You know, so I started to just like save her a seat during service and bring her coffee and stuff.
0: Okay.
3: But like Zach just keeps trying to get in there. And like it asked her to grab dinner like in front of everyone. But she like politely declined.
0: So wait, does this Zach guy know that you have a thing for her?
3: Yeah, I've been, instead of telling all the other guys about it, I've been talking to her.
0: I got you. Know? Okay. So she says no to this Zach guy right in front of you and everybody.
3: Yes.
0: And you just haven't had the guts to go, hey, I'd like to go out with you.
3: I don't know. It hasn't felt right.
0: You guys are passing the donation plate and you just go, hey, as you're putting money in there, we should go out.
3: I mean, easier said than done, I guess. I don't know.
0: Okay. You want us to call Tara and see if we can get her out of the friend zone with you.
3: That's exactly right.
0: Go ahead, Greg.
3: Sounds good.
0: Okay. I just need you quiet over here, Carter, while we give her a call, okay? I mean, church, right? That's a good sign. Feel
1: holy.
0: Good about it.
1: Real holy. Hello.
0: Hi. Would this be a Tara?
4: This is Tara. Who's this?
0: Well, Tara, my name is Jesse. Listen, this is the Jesse James Morning Show. Tara, we are live on the radio. Can we chat with you on the radio?
4: Live on the radio?
0: Tara, I promise it's going to be painless.
4: Okay. Sure.
0: Perfect. Real quick, let me confirm this. Tara, are you single?
4: I am.
0: Okay. Tara, the reason we're calling you is there is somebody in your life that has a huge thing for you, okay? And they've come to us to try to get them out of the friend zone with you on the radio because they're kind of scared to ask you out themselves.
4: Okay.
0: All right, so Tara.
4: Okay, yes.
0: Is there anybody maybe you can think of this might be, or anybody you're hoping it might be?
4: I don't know. I think it's somebody. I'm not hoping it's this person, but I think it might be.
0: wait. There's somebody you think it is, but you hope it's not?
4: Yeah, I'm not. Yeah, there's like a...
0: Well, Tara, let me give you a hint, okay?
4: Uh-huh.
0: Let's see if we can get past this. This is somebody from your church.
4: Okay, yeah. Okay, yeah.
0: Well,
4: I know.
0: How about this? It's from, I guess you just joined a new church?
4: Yeah.
0: It's somebody from your new church.
4: Yeah. I know who you're talking about. Like, I mean, he's really nice, but I don't look at him that way. Like, I don't.
0: So you have no interest in dating Carter?
4: Carter?
0: Yes. Carter is the one who called us and wants to date you.
4: Oh.
0: I'm assuming okay. you weren't talking about Carter.
4: I wasn't talking about Carter.
0: Who are you talking about, Tara?
4: It's not important.
0: So hold on a second. Carter is the guy that called us. Is there any interest in dating Carter?
4: Carter. Okay, so, yeah, I'd be open.
0: You want to go out with Carter?
4: I'm open to...
0: Okay.
4: To and going out.
0: Hang on a second. Tara, this guy you're talking about that you're not interested in, his name start uh-huh. with a Z by chance? Okay. Hang on, Tara. Hey, Carter.
3: Hey, very subtle, guys. Thank you.
0: Carter. Tara, Carter's been on the phone the whole time. This whole thing is just really weird. But Tara said yes, she wants to go out, Carter.
4: Hi, Carter.
3: Hello.
0: Okay, come on.
2: Because I got friends who won't date me.
0: All right, guys, that is three in a row.
1: This is the Jesse James Morning Show.

0: that's a three-peat right there, guys. Rare air for us. Three wins in a row. Bailey texting in here. Fingers crossed here. If we get a win Thursday, that'll break the most wins in a row. Bailey is the biggest friend zone fan in the world. So
1: really?
0: We love you, Bailey. Thanks for listening. Fireman Chad. Hang on. He says, man, I thought that was going south quickly, but great turnaround. And my man, Trucker John. Look at this. Getting deep on us. Good morning. We are not what we know, but we are what we are willing to learn.
1: I mean, that sounds like it belongs in a fortune cookie.
0: Yeah. Trucker John getting deep on us, huh? That's Kylie Morgan, guys. She's filling in for producer Monty. Back again. Let's play that Kylie Morgan song we played the other day that doesn't come out until Friday.
1: If you insist.
0: We're going to do that next, guys. Thank you for being here. We appreciate you.

0: Come on, platinum recording artist Kylie Morgan filling in today. Talk to me about this song, Girls for Dummies. It's kind of a how-to.
1: It's pretty much the most basic thing in the world.
0: It's a how-to song for women for dumb guys like me.
1: Yeah, it's pretty much woman-splaining how to.

0: Don't be a dummy.
1: Trying to write that down as fast as I could.
0: Take a note, Jess. Take a note.
1: Take that song with me. All right, listen, Kylie Morgan, that song comes out on Friday, Girls for Dummies. Where can people find you and pre-save it?
0: Please, please. Go ahead and hit me up on Kylie Morgan Music on Instagram. I try my best to read all my DMs and respond, so I'd love to hear from you. And the link to pre-save the song is actually in my bio.
1: Fantastic. And guys, it's going to be like Christmas in July. We got a twofer.
0: Ooh.
1: Okay? We got a twofer. Two mullets for the price of one.
0: Oh, wow.
1: Mullets making news in less than 15.
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0: guys. Listen, we got a twofer today. Two for the price of one. Come on.
1: Mullets making news.
0: Two mullets for the price of one. They're both from Florida.
2: Shocking.
0: They're both women.
2: Oh.
0: And they're both principals.
2: I'm on the edge of my seat.
0: at schools. Two Florida school principal. By the way, Grunt, get that guitar. Bring it over here. Come on. We're going to give both of these knuckleheads the song. Okay?
2: Oh, no.
0: Two Florida school principals arrested for drunk driving just hours apart, and both were behind the wheel of the same car. Don't be stupid. I'll explain.
2: What?
0: Okay? I'll explain. Police say Jennifer Jimenez, who's 41 years old and should know better, and Christina Alcaldi, who's 45 and should know better. We know Jennifer now as principal number one.
2: Okay.
0: And we know Christina as principal number two. Okay?
2: This is crazy.
0: They were out together when an officer spotted their white Jeep swerving into oncoming lanes around 2 a.m. That's safe. And now the first principal, Jennifer.
2: Why wouldn't they just carpool?
0: Why wouldn't they just Uber it up, right? The first principal, Jennifer, who was driving after we was pulled over, she was arrested after she declined a sobriety test, okay?
2: Okay.
0: Now, she's arrested. And then officers said Christina, that's principal number two, okay, she was too impaired to drive. So they sent her, police sent her home, principal number two, in an Uber, and then parked the Jeep nearby. Okay, principal number one, Jennifer, off to jail. Principal number two, Christina, in an Uber home to sleep it off.
2: Wait, so how did they choose which was going to jail?
0: Well, the one that was driving.
2: Oh!
0: Principal number one. You with me?
2: Okay, now I understand. That's why I was so confused.
0: There's a lot of principals going, I got you. All right, so a little while later, all right, police pulled over that same Jeep, that one that they had pulled over and parked to the side of the road. Yeah. Christina, principal number two, was driving it. And she
2: went
0: told
2: back
0: the officer
2: and got it?
0: She was on her way to bail Jennifer.
2: Stop.
0: Principal number one, out of jail. Don't be stupid. She Ubered herself back to the Jeep, got in the Jeep, and was driving to the jail, to the police station to get her friend.
2: What an idiot.
0: What? An idiot. Both women charged with DUI and refusing testing. And maybe the best part, they both pled not guilty.
2: Oh, my God. Way to teach the students.
0: So come on, Grunt. You get the song. Here we go. 3, 4. All right. Help me on the chorus here, okay? You got it, bud. All right. Here we go.

0: love this song.
1: Your decisions, they blow. You're an idiot.
2: Bring it on now.
3: Yeah.
1: But now you're on our show.
4: Of an outlaw with the judgment of your in-laws. The Jesse James Morning Show.

0: Let's see who's checking in over here. Jenica said, okay, that's a real ride or die, but also dumb. Right? Absolutely it is.
1: Nice.
0: Megan says, I laughed when you said Principal 2 was going to bail out Principal 1. Keep up the awesome work in the morning. And Melissa sings along every single time we play the idiot song.
1: What a smash.
0: I love that. Ray, Macon, what's going on? Yeah, I believe the kids call that a banger.
1: Sure, yes. Sure.
0: I believe the kids call that one a banger. Rising up the charts as we speak.

0: Yes, we do have big tickets, and we're going to give you a chance to win them with some Hoodat Kylie Morgan back and filling in. You got a big story ready?
1: Did you miss me?
0: Yeah. We're going to play Hoodat. Guys, give you a chance to win these tickets, and we're going to do that in less than 25 minutes. So get yourself ready. Thank you for listening. Appreciate you.

0: trending.
1: Here's what's trending.
2: So yesterday we told you that we got a huge step closer to saying goodbye to changing our clocks twice a year. You know that really annoying thing what we shouldn't be doing?
3: They're like, okay, it's going to get darker earlier. Let's make it get darker even earlier.
2: Now the House voted yesterday and passed it, the Sunshine Protection Act, that would make daylight savings time permanent. It now heads to the Senate. So that was a huge step.
3: Oh, I hope so.
2: So one more step gets to the Senate, and then the president signs it, and then daylight savings time and changing your clocks and everything is done.
3: That would be wonderful.
2: That would be really good. All right.
4: Gotta go, gotta go, gotta go right now.
2: Now.
4: Gotta go.
2: All right, that's kind of funny, but the Washington Post says Taco Bell is being investigated over its potential role in the food poisoning outbreak that has sickened thousands across the country.
3: Great.
2: That explosive diarrhea thing.
3: Love it.
2: I know two people that have been dealing with that. One of them's been dealing with it for weeks and weeks.
3: Can't imagine.
2: It's awful. Several victims claimed they ate at Taco Bell before falling ill. The chain has since removed certain ingredients from its menu, including the lettuce, because that was a big thing, is the bagged lettuce,
3: yeah.
2: Right? That was one of the things. Cilantro, onion, pico de gallo, and guacamole.
3: I mean, so you would think that would happen after Taco Bell anyway. But
2: I love me some Taco Bell, but that's the Washington Post saying that, not me. So there you go. Hey, this, a backyard fight club?
3: Okay.
2: Yeah, a backyard fight club is being investigated. A neighborhood where the alleged fight club has been happening since last October. Dozens of neighborhood complaints were reported from residents in the area, which right there is breaking the first rule of fight club.
3: Way to ruin my Friday night plans.
2: All right, the first rule of fight club is you don't talk about fight club.
3: Hello.
2: You know what I mean? Honestly, this backyard fight club, though, I saw the pictures, legitimately, like a cage, like a homemade cage.
3: Wow.
2: In this person's backyard.
3: Just like craft day.
2: Yeah. And they're throwing these big fights, like big, big fights. Officials were first notified of the alleged fight club last fall after a big event when a minor was injured. Police were involved, but the parent of the child did not want to press charges.
3: Because they probably convinced him to fight.
2: Oh, Lord, you guys, what are we doing? What are we doing? We're going to get after Would You Rather Wednesday next. Hang on.
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0: When we talk about how much exercise someone should get, current guidelines call for about 150 minutes of moderate intensity exercise or 75 minutes of vigorous intensity exercise every week. 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Now, researchers determined that even little bursts of vigorous exercise can significantly reduce someone's risk of 8 different diseases: dementia, type 2 diabetes, fatty liver disease, chronic respiratory disease, chronic kidney disease, immune-mediated inflammatory diseases, major cardiovascular events, and atrial fibrillation. 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

0: darling.
1: All right, listen, give you a chance to win these tickets here. We're going to play some Who Dat coming up. Do that in less than 9 minutes. However,
2: what would you do?
1: Always like to break up your week with some Would You Rather Wednesday, right? So play along with us. 615-737-1033. Kylie Morgan filling in.
3: Hey, hey.
1: You ready to go?
3: I'm ready to go.
1: Now,
3: I'm bored
1: Grunt
3: already.
1: Is handing me some Would You Rathers right now. Here we go. Would you rather... Oof, we're going to go real deep here.
3: Yikes.
1: You ready?
3: I don't know now.
1: Would you rather end world hunger or stop crime everywhere?
3: Oof.
1: Would you rather end world hunger or stop crime everywhere?
3: This is a real pageant answer.
1: Okay, yeah, right? I don't know. What are you doing?
3: I feel like I would stop crime.
1: Stop crime?
3: Yeah.
1: Okay. All right, 615-737-1033. It's Alex. What are you doing, man?
4: Who? you're putting me in a pickle with that one.
1: That's the idea,
4: it's
1: right?
4: It's kind of like a chicken before the egg kind of question, because I feel like a lot of crime is because people are in need, but I feel like a lot of people are in need because of crime. So,
1: Really going deep on
4: you
1: me
4: know,
1: here.
4: I think I would end world hunger.
1: End world hunger. First. Okay, man. All right.
4: I think that would knock out a lot of crime.
1: Okay. You might be making a point. All right. Appreciate you, man. 615-737-1033. Hey, good morning. What's your name?
5: Steven.
1: Steven, what are you doing here, buddy? Are you going to end crime or are you going to end world hunger?
5: I believe I would end crime, and that would solve world hunger.
1: Okay, appreciate you, man. See, a lot of people getting deep on here, huh?
3: Way
1: to go, Grunt. That's different for you. Brian, text in, stop crime. Fireman Chad, crime for sure.
3: Man, I feel like I did the right answer then.
1: Yeah.
3: All right.
1: All right.
3: All that
1: all
3: media
1: right.
3: training paid off.
1: Let's see what you got this time, Grunt. Would you rather... be with someone who never shows any emotion, none, toward you or anything at all ever, or be with an over-the-top about everything drama queen?
3: That's a hard one, because I freaking hate drama. Okay. I don't know about you, but I also like...
1: But you also are female, and if nobody shows you any emotion or attention whatsoever...
3: How dare you say exactly what's true? That's so annoying.
1: I've been married long enough, Kylie Morgan. Believe me, I know. What do you think?
3: I think that I would take the drama. You know, if
1: over
3: fuels
1: the
3: some,
1: top everything drama queen.
3: It fuels some good songs.
1: Oh yeah, well there you go. All right, it's Gracie. What are you doing here, Gracie?
6: I'd probably be with Dr. Spock. Honestly,
1: did you just drop a Star Wars reference on us?
7: Yes.
1: Or no. Star Trek. Sorry. Boy, I just
6: Shame.
1: Got shot the looks. Wow, Star Trek.
6: Shame.
1: Sorry.
6: Shame.
1: All right. No emotion whatsoever.
6: Yeah, I've been with enough situations where dudes turn into girls, and I'm the drama queen, man. I need someone grounded to rein me in. And then, look, I can bring emotions out of anybody.
1: We can't have two drama queens, right?
6: Mm-hmm. Mm-mm. No. It's just like there has to be balance.
1: Dash, you're the shui to the fung, then, I guess? All right, listen, one more. And producer Monty always gets the third one, so Kylie Morgan brought one. You got a would you rather for us. Come on.
3: I do. Would you rather have your favorite food every single day?
1: Tacos.
3: You'd have to have it every single day.
1: Okay.
3: Or you could never have it again.
1: Oh, really?
3: Yeah.
1: I'm have every day.
3: But, I mean, wouldn't you get sick of it?
1: Tacos?
3: Oh, my God.
1: The answer to that is no. I would eat tacos. I wish I could have, if they would let me have tacos every day.
3: You were just talking about tacos.
1: Yes. Like 4 seconds. See what I mean? I mean, we were literally 5 minutes ago talking about tacos for lunch. Were we not?
3: You were so excited.
1: Bring me the tacos every single day.

0: Kelly Morgan, who's filling in. You ready with your story over there?
1: I'm ready.
0: Let's give some tickets away. Caller 13 615 737 1033. You got to be a human truth detector. But we're going to do Who Dat coming up in 3 minutes after Vincent here.

0: single Wednesday. Let's say good morning to Kelly. Hi, Kelly.
1: Good morning.
0: How's Kelly today?
1: I can't complain, but it's so early.
0: All right. I reserved the right to complain later. You're right. It is early. All right. So listen, Kelly, we're going to give you a chance to win these tickets here. Now, Kylie Morgan is filling in this week. So
2: hey, Kelly.
0: We are each going to share a story with you from our past, Kelly. And you can poke holes, ask as many questions as you want, because at the end of the day, you're going to have to tell us which one of us is telling you the truth, Kelly, because one of us will lie right to your ear, okay?
1: Oh, no.
0: Uh-huh. Okay. We're going to do it. Kelly, you have kids?
1: I do, yeah.
0: I always say it, man. I think it gives, especially moms, gives moms an advantage of picking out a lie when they have kids. You know what I mean?
2: My mom always asked to see my tongue when I was telling a lie. She's like, let me see your tongue because there's lie bumps on it. You're telling a lie.
0: Okay, well, that's a weird story for another time, Kylie Morgan. We'll get back to that. But let's do this, Kelly. All right, off we go. Kylie, you got a story.
2: Okay. You ready, Kelly?
1: I'm ready.
2: So I was 19, and I was just about to move to Nashville, and I went to this silent auction, and it was like a fundraiser. And I was walking around, and I see that they're auctioning off a bunch of items, and they're actually auctioning off this little black golden doodle.
0: They're auctioning a puppy?
2: I didn't think that was legal, but okay. I guess it is. So I became obsessed with this dog, and I was very poor, obviously. I was 19. And I started carrying around this dog because I wanted her so bad. But I was hoping everyone would feel sorry for me and, you know, like, not bid on the dog. So then I heard in the background, you know, there was a bunch of, like, singers singing, and I heard, "Heads Carolina, tails California." And I was like, wait, that sounds just like Jody Messina. And I look around, and it's Jody Messina. And I walk up to her, and I'm like, oh, my God, I'm a huge fan. And she goes, "Is this your dog?" And I was like, "No, but I want it to be." And she goes, "Oh, my family and I are actually, like, in the market for a dog. We want to get one. Where do you go sign up to try to win the dog?" And I was like, is Jody Messina about to take this dog away from me? And I was like, this is going to be really sad if this is the case. So she is going toe-to-toe with this lady at the very last minute.

0: I'm going to get you a dog, and I'm sending you a dog. He says it live on the radio on my show. Month goes by, no dog. 2 months goes by, no dog. So jokingly, I said to my producer, hey, get a hold of Richard's people and tell him he owes me a dog. What's going on with this, man? I told my boys, we're going to get a dog from Richard Simmons. So 2-3 weeks pass, a month passes, and I get a package FedEx to me. It's a box. It's got air holes in it. Okay. What? I open it up, and he sent me a gerbil. Richard Simmons FedExed me a gerbil. Had a bunch of like hay and sawdust in the box.
1: Interesting.
0: And he sent me a gerbil. Yeah.
1: Unbelievable.
0: I gave it to my producer's kid. I'm not a gerbil guy. Any questions, Kelly?
2: When was this?
0: Oh, gosh, man.
2: The gerbil's probably not still alive. I can't talk to the gerbil.
0: You can't talk to the gerbil. No, and don't ask me the name because I never named the gerbil. I didn't have it long enough. It went right from my hands to the producer and home to her kid. I got to say, this is probably 20 years ago.
2: Okay. You know what? I don't have questions for you. I'm going to go with my gut instinct on this.
0: Okay, so it's a moment of truth, Kelly. Who is telling you the truth?
2: I think that you are lying and Kylie's telling the truth.
0: You think Kylie Morgan is telling you the truth and Kelly?
2: I do. You
0: think that I would lie to you?
2: I think you had too much time to think about it and her story was so inspiring.
0: My gerbil story not inspiring? Kelly, you are exactly right. That's right. Yes. All right, Kelly.
1: I'm not a liar.
0: Kelly, I tell you what, we're going to hook you up. Turnpike Troubadours, Muscadine Bloodline, and the Creekers, and you are going with us, Kelly. Hang on for me.
3: 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That was.
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0: guys. Happy Wednesday. Halfway through there. Now, Kylie Morgan is back filling in. Appreciate you waking up, coming. I see your second trip to the coffee machine.
1: I might need a third.
0: And is that also a big old Celsius energy drink?
1: I don't know what you're talking about.
0: All right, well, let's play some Kylie Morgan, huh?
1: Yeah, let's do it.
0: How about that platinum song from Kylie Morgan?
1: If you insist.
0: What's this one called?
1: If he wanted to, he would.

0: is Kylie Morgan, and that is Kylie Morgan.
1: Hey, hey, it's me, Kylie Morgan.
0: This morning. Hey, real quick, want to say what's up to these people checking in. We got Megan, Melissa, Rika, Corrections Officer Corey, Rila, Taryn checking in. We flip over here to Driving Paul, Jerry, Ray, Brian, Cody, all are awesome. Preston, Bailey, and Trucker John, man.
1: What's up, y'all?
0: I'm going to read this. Hopefully not too self-serving, but it's just awesome, man.
1: It's really sweet.
0: Jesse, I spend a lot of time alone in the truck, man, 12 to 14 hours a day. Much of that time, I'll be on the phone with other drivers to help pass the time, keep the boredom at bay. But when 6 a.m. rolls around and the headset comes off, the radio gets turned up, and for a few hours, there's laughter and good times as I listen to your show. I can't tell you how much you are appreciated, fan for life. That's Trucker John. Man, we appreciate
1: you. How sweet. We love you, John.
0: We appreciate all of y'all out there for putting up with this madness and being part of our slightly dysfunctional family. Love all y'all. Thanks for listening.

0: because in less than 25 minutes, we're going to give you a chance to win these tickets right here with some fact or crap, all right? Kylie Morgan will be your lifeline. Fact or
1: That's
0: crap,
1: terrifying.
0: Guys, on the way.

0: find out first. It's time for the Junk Drawer.
1: This is awesome, man. Of course, it was the 250th birthday of our country, the 4th of July, and America got all kinds of patriotic with Toby Keith.
2: Hell yeah.
1: This is awesome. Now, July 5th, it was confirmed that Toby Keith's Courtesy of the Red, White, and Blue was the most played song on July 4th.
2: Wow.
1: Hands down. A staggering 15.3 million streams, 2.6 million radio airplay impressions, 6,000 digital sales. Courtesy of the Red, White, and Blue re-entered the Hot 100 charts at number 11. Now, that's all genres.
2: That gives me goosebumps. That's so cool.
1: Yeah, so Toby got to number 11 on the Hot 100. Turns out, that's the highest Toby's ever been.
2: That's crazy.
1: On the Hot 100. Now, back in 2012, he got to number 15 with Red Solo Cup, which is also a jam.
2: Jam.
1: But, man, so Toby Keith, man, hitting number 11 and the highest charting song of his career on the 5th, man. After everybody got all patriotic with Toby.
2: Fellow Oklahomie.
1: I love all of that. Now, speaking of massive music stars, so you're pretty much the biggest music star on the planet. You're Morgan Wallen. But what are you listening to? You're the biggest music star on the planet. What are you listening to, right?
2: It's a hard question.
1: Well, I tell you what, man. Morgan let us in to his playlist. You ready for this? He's got some Tom Petty on there, some AC/DC, Skinner, Little Eric Church.
2: Love it.
1: Some Post Malone featuring Morgan Wallen. Ella Langley featuring Morgan Wallen. Even some Lil Wayne in there. And yes, some more Morgan Wallen. In fact, Morgan Wallen is the most repeated artist on Morgan's top 25.
2: You know, you got to be your own hype man.
1: Yeah, man. I mean, I suppose you're listening to it, right? To make sure everything's good.
2: You got to make sure you like your own music.
1: We all are anyway, so you might as well too, huh? All right, this is a little bit weird, but I love everything about it, man. This guy that stole everybody's heart here during the World Cup, he's from Norway, the soccer star Erling Haaland. I think I'm pronouncing that right.
2: Okay.
1: He's the big dude with the long blonde hair. Didn't even have social media, I understand, before he got to the United States and got into the World Cup. And now he's got gazillions of followers across every social media, whatever.
2: That's like people who gamble for the first time and win.
1: Oh, man, I'm going to tell you, the guy is, he's funny and he's gone viral again. Norway loses, but he is filmed going home, leaving the United States and heading back to Norway. Through the airport, under one arm, he's carrying a $750 taxidermied raccoon.
2: I have so many questions.
1: From America, he's bringing home a taxidermied raccoon. By the way, he got it, and this makes it even more fun, from Wild Bill's Western store in Dallas.
2: How American.
1: Dude strolled in to Wild Bill's Western store in Dallas and bought himself a $750 taxidermied raccoon.
2: You know, we all have our own souvenirs.
1: God bless the USA, right? All right, guys, listen, we're going to give you a chance to win these tickets. Fact or crap, less than 20 minutes.
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0: listen, I understand you get hurt, you want to file a lawsuit, but this particular guy, he gets hurt, he files this lawsuit. Because I think if I got hurt this way, I might keep it to myself, especially where it happened and what I was doing. Yeah. Details in 3 minutes.
1: I love a first cast when the water's glass and the line starts to run.

0: I got a chance for you to win these tickets, guys. Fact or crap? We're going to do it in less than 8 minutes now. Let me just ask you this question, okay? If you want to chime in, 615-737-1033. Do you file this lawsuit, or you just, you know, suck it up and keep it to yourself and take it to your grave with you?
1: Okay, I'm ready for this.
0: All right, he's 63 years old. His name is John Brock. The fact that his name is John makes it even more funny.
1: Oh, no. I know.
0: We'll get to that in a second. John was recently injured by a toilet seat. Can't make it up, kids. John fell off the toilet seat and was injured while visiting a Waffle House.
1: How does that happen?
0: John got hurt in the John at the Waffle House. Now, it gets better because John has filed a federal lawsuit and said the seat was damaged and not bolted. John hit the seat and then hit the ground quick and hurt himself. Filed a lawsuit. Waffle House has responded. They say John was improperly seated and the seat was not at fault. Now I ask, how do you improperly sit?
1: Do I want to know?
0: How was John sitting improperly on?
1: What are the options? I mean,
0: it doesn't seem like there is a lot of options. But again, do you file this lawsuit or you just take this one on the chin and limp out of the bathroom and then tell your wife, don't worry about it, I'm fine?
1: I mean, you know what? I'm assuming that Waffle House has quite a bit of waffle money. So maybe he was
0: he's thinking
1: planning
0: about
1: for
0: that.
1: Retirement.
0: I don't know. Hey, good morning. What's your name?
2: Oh, Kimberly. Is this fact or crap? I thought you were doing that. Sorry.
0: Kimberly, fact or crap is coming up pretty quick here. As a matter of fact, Kimberly, we're going to play fact or crap in less than 7 minutes, all right? I think I just limp out of the bathroom here, take this one on the chin, and take it to my grave with me. You know what I mean? Nah.

0: All right, we interrupt this moment from the tacos we just had delivered. Talking about tacos last hour, had to get some, right?
1: I mean, come on, yeah.
0: Come on, caller 13, 615-737-1033. We'll give you a chance to play and win Factor Crap. Kylie Morgan is filling in again this morning, and she will be your lifeline, guys. Good luck.

0: right, so not only do we get a twofer here, two mullets for the price of one, we also get the full song, because these two ladies, our mullets, deserve the full song and then some. So yes, Grunt, you will need the guitar again, okay? Let's get to that. In less than 15 minutes, but let's say good morning right now to Zach. What's up, Zach?
1: What's up?
0: How you doing, my man?
1: Oh, I'm great.
0: All right, good. Zach, listen, we're going to play some Fact or Crap for some tickets here. Grunt's handed me five headlines. You've got to be right, Zach, three out of the five times on whether or not these headlines are Fact or Crap. Good?
1: All right, that sounds good.
0: If you get stuck, you can use Kylie Morgan for a lifeline, but only one time, okay?
2: No pressure.
1: Okay.
0: And by the way, last time Kylie filled in, they didn't use her for a lifeline, and I heard about it the whole day. So even if you don't need a lifeline, yeah, please use her, Zach.
2: And they lost.
1: Yeah, that's offensive.
0: All right, buddy, here we go. Here we go. TikTok's newest snack trend, live spiders. TikTok's newest snack trend, live spiders. Factor.
1: Live spiders.
0: Yeah. I guess it's a step up from Tide Pods, but...
2: Oh, my gosh. Basalt.
1: I'm going to say that is fact.
0: And I'm sorry. Sorry, Zach. It was nice. All right, you got room. You got room. Florida student graduates with a historic 11.99 GPA. Florida student graduates with a historic 11.99 GPA.
1: Back, oh boy. What do you think, Kylie?
0: Going to the lifeline early, okay.
2: I feel like, I mean, my sister graduated with a higher than that, so I'm a little lower than that, so I would say that's fact.
1: Okay, let's go fact.
0: And that's right. An 11.99 GPA.
2: Nice.
0: I actually looked into that and read it. It's like there were all kinds of bonus points and all kinds of college courses and everything. I mean,
2: that is extra credit to the max.
0: Yeah, that's a far cry from my 1.79 cumulative GPA out of high school, baby. All right, you're on the board, Zach. Here we go.
1: All right.
0: Culver City, California bans all drive-thrus. Culver City, California bans all drive-thrus. Fact or crap?
1: Oh, it's California. I'm so fact.
0: And that's right. Look at that. All
2: that's
0: right,
2: that's crazy.
0: Zach. All right. I know. What?
2: Why?
0: What? I don't know. Like you said, it's California.
2: Yeah.
0: Okay, buddy. So you only need one more right, and you're home free with your tickets, my friend. Here we go.
1: All right.
0: Labrador has to be rescued from UK's tallest mountain after suspected cannabis consumption.
1: Well, that's fact all day.
0: That's fact all day. That's right, buddy. Okay. Don't you want to be giving that to your dogs, man. Come on. All right, listen.
1: Oh, yeah.
0: Zach, we're hooking you up, my man. Lauren Elena going to be playing the Ryman, the Mother Church, and you're going with us. Hang on, man.
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0: right, fair warning. You're going to have to pay attention. There's some moving parts here, okay? But we get two mullets for one today.
1: Mullets making news.
0: And they're both from Florida. And they're both women. And they're both school principals.
2: Buy one, get one free today.
0: Yowza. Two Florida school principals were arrested for drunk driving just hours apart from each other, and both were behind the wheel of the same car. I know. You're going, what? How?
2: That's a riddle right there.
0: All right, so here we go. Let me walk you through this here. Now, police say Jennifer Jimenez, who's 41, she's principal number one, Jennifer, okay? And Christina Elcaldi, she's 45, she's principal number two, right? Jennifer, principal one, Christina, principal two, okay? They were hanging out together, and an officer spotted their white Jeep swerving into oncoming lanes around 2 a.m. Apparently, it was a long, fun night, and they made the wrong decision to get into the vehicle.
2: What do two principals talk about?
0: Oh, man, all the kids, I'm sure. Well, now, the first principal, Jennifer, who was driving, was arrested after she declined a sobriety test from the police officer. So now you're arrested, you're going to jail, okay? The officers had determined Christina, principal number two, well, she was too impaired to drive herself. So they sent her home in an Uber and then parked the Jeep nearby.
2: So the lucky one.
0: End of story, right? Free ride home, you got out of it. Okay, a little while later, police pulled over that same Jeep. They're like, wait a minute, we parked that Jeep after these two principals were drunk. What's that Jeep doing on the road again? Well, that's when they found Christina, principal number two, driving the Jeep. She told police officers she was on her way to bail Jennifer, the first principal, out of jail. So she got herself back into an Uber, went back to the car, got in the Jeep, and drove it to the police station, the jail.
2: You literally got a get-out-of-jail-free card. And
0: what
2: you're right
0: you
2: back in there.
0: But hold, it gets better. Both women were charged with DUI and refusing testing, and both pleaded not guilty.
1: Don't be stupid.
0: Of course you did. I mean, you drove back to the police station, lady.
2: Completely optional.
0: Both principals. As well. All right, so for that, you both get the full song. Grunt, hit me.
3: 3, 4.
0: All right. Help me in the chorus here, okay?
3: You got it, bud.
0: All right. Here we go. Now, you're an idiot. Sing along, Kylie Morgan.

and you thought your alarm clock was the worst thing you'd hear this morning. The Jesse James Morning Show.

0: Later. All right, listen, we got some people to say hey to checking in. We got Candy, Travis, Jay, Matt, Andrea, Darlene, and Brenda all checking in. Appreciate all y'all. And, of course, Kylie Morgan.
1: Hey,
0: I know
1: hey.
0: You got to get out of here for a previous commitment, but thank you again for coming in.
1: Thanks for having me, Jess.
0: Getting in, waking up, putting up with the nonsense, and participating. We appreciate you.
1: Who needs coffee when you have Jess?
0: Thank y'all so much for being out there. We appreciate you.
2: Hey girl, what's up? I know it's late, but I knew you'd pick it up. Nah.

0: trending.
1: Here's what's trending.
2: All right, so we told you yesterday about we're getting closer and closer to saying goodbye to changing our clocks twice a year because the new bill had passed the first step. Well, yesterday we became even closer to saying goodbye because the House voted yesterday to pass the Sunshine Protection Act that would make daylight saving time permanent. Now it heads to the Senate. So if it passes the Senate, President Trump signs it, we're done doing it.
3: This is
2: interesting. You know, we talked about it a couple of weeks ago, this thing that is pretty much in like every state, I think, now in the United States of America, affecting a lot of people. And the Washington Post says Taco Bell is being investigated over its potential role in the food poisoning outbreak that has sickened thousands across the country. That explosive diarrhea thing, you know what I mean? Several victims claimed that they ate Taco Bell before falling ill. The chain has since removed certain ingredients from its menu like lettuce, cilantro, onion, pico, and guac. But, I mean, from what I understand from this thing is that you don't know it right away. It takes like a couple of weeks to hit you. So, I don't know how you could pin it on just that. But, you know, just so you're aware. This is definitely a no-no, you know. Neighborhood fight clubs. Right here. There is a backyard fight club that officials are investigating in a neighborhood. The alleged fight club has been happening since October of last year. And I'm talking cage match fight clubs in somebody's backyard. Dozens of neighborhood complaints from residents in the area, which, by the way, is the first rule of fight club. You don't talk about fight club. But anyway, dozens of residents reported big fight club organization and events. Last fall, after a large event, a minor was injured, but police were involved, but the parent of the child did not want to press charges. Unbelievable. So, what are we doing, gang? No more fight clubs in the backyard, please.
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You know how every year we're like, oh my gosh, Super Bowl tickets are how much? 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

All right, guys, this is crazy. I wanna be rich. The World Cup final is about to happen, okay? 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I imagine that's probably as nosebleed as you can get. And they're capped out. 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

0: moving on.
1: Man, I hate to be the one to break it to you, but the price of these are going up. And they are already way overpriced. And I guarantee you have one. You're probably hanging on to it right now. I'm going to give you details in just two songs, guys.

0: real quick. Let's get caught up here. What's up, Brittany? Driving Paul, Brian, Neck is Red, checking in, Jerry, Cody, Vita, Amanda, Andrea. Appreciate y'all so much for being out there. Now, I wanna be rich. And they are already insanely priced, aren't they? But I'm talking about smartphones and the fact that they're saying smartphones are going up 14%, the price of them, by the end of this year. And that's going to be due to a chip shortage. So people are now hanging on to their phones longer. See, that makes sense. I got that iPhone Pro Max 11. Yeah, I've been hanging on. It's me. I'm trying to battle the system. It's my way, my one little way to fight the system, man. And this thing is on its last leg, but it has been for a very long time. But people are now starting to fix up their old phones to save money. Industry experts say the chip shortage is happening because AI data centers are buying up all the memory chips. So there you go. There's the reason behind your smartphone being so expensive and going to be 14% more expensive by the end of the year. The average new phone is expected to hit about $200 more than it is right now. And again, already way overpriced.
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Stella Lefty Boston on 103.3 Country. It's Lucas. If I'm being honest, I'm kind of sad that World Cup's over with. It was so fun to see America through our global visitors' eyes. They loved it, for the most part. Way more than some people who actually live here do.

The video for the song Think Is You Drunk proves he can do comedy. He can do serious. We saw him on Marshall's. I guess he's got a lot of scripts in front of him, too. Expect to see Riley acting a bunch more coming soon.

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Okay, that's awesome. It's Lucas on 103.3 Country. The star of the Norwegian soccer team, Erling Haaland, brought home with him a stuffed raccoon holding a bottle to remind him of his Murica travels. And very few things say Murica more than a stuffed raccoon holding a bottle.

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Cash is Culpepper Southern Man. Love that track. It's Lucas on 103.3 Country. Have you ever met somebody that you know is the reason why there's a warning on laundry detergent that says, do not eat? Wait a minute. Am I that to you? I am, aren't I?

Did you sign up yet? JS Casting is looking for restaurants here in the Nashville area that need a little assistance from superstar chef Gordon Ramsay. If you can handle getting yelled at, maybe he can help you out. JS Casting, Google that. Emily Ann Roberts, Whipped is on 103.3 Country.

Ella Love and Life again on 103.3 Country. She has officially become the first female country artist ever in forever to hold three of the top four songs on the Billboard Hot 100.

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0: Riley Green on playing college football in his hometown for Jacksonville State University.
1: Playing football in college probably taught me some accountability, you know, as an 18-year-old kid, having to, you know, make yourself get up and go to class and go to practice as opposed to your parents, you know, making you do it, you know, and having a country music career is kind of the same way, you know, nobody's making you go to these shows and show up at these early mornings and traveling like I am. It's kind of like you can have a career as big as you want.

rule of thumb for when I was a teenager was to avoid cameras when we were doing things that weren't quite legal. It's Lucas on 103.3 Country. Couple of teens got in a Waymo, were drinking in a Waymo, filled with cameras. What did it do? It took them straight to the cops.

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That's me. It's Lucas on 103.3 Country. Sometimes I'm good at it, unless I have a bad day or a good day. Both are a reason to spend money. Or it's the weekend. Or I'm hungry. Or thirsty. Or because something's on sale.

All right, question is, if you're ordering a bunch of Grey Goose shots, is it Grey Geese shots? Is it a flock of shots? It's for a work function. I want to be correct. Somebody text me, 615-737-1033.

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speaking of, did we ever get an answer on what that guy was doing on Broadway last week? A dude was spotted in nothing but socks and a towel at 6 a.m. on Broadway.

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It's Lucas. You've heard the phrase, two wrongs don't make a right. But 22 beers makes a wrong feel right, right?

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1: You know, I make a lot of fun of California because they deserve it. But this one they got right. It's Lucas on 103.3 Country, a new law that took effect July 1st in California. Streaming services cannot make the ads louder than the actual show.

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I don't... Why? Why are you going to shut that down? It's Lucas on 103.3 Country in a small town in Georgia. Police busted a real-life fight club where people were being charged admittance, prize money on the line.

right, it's time to write a letter. Well, type a letter. I don't write anything. Dear all the stores I've ever shopped at in my entire life. Hi, it's Lucas. I don't need 6,000 emails after each purchase. Okay, just let me go in peace.

Okay. I get liking something. I get loving something. I'm a diehard Chicago Bears fan, but I would never buy trash from a game. People were actually buying trash from Taylor's wedding online, and it sold out in 24 hours.

0: 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My name is Lucas, and I kind of wish sometimes my name was Nate, so I could tell people that it was short for Baconator. By the way, Sarah's, if you're out there not telling people your name is short for Triceratops, I really think you're missing an opportunity.
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Not true. Not even near planet true. That was beautiful. 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

I was very concerned about which veggies this morning have this parasite. Everybody's freaking out about the diarrhea-causing parasite, and then I remembered I don't eat veggies. So, I'm good. It's Lucas, Charles Wesley Godwin, Luke Combs, Better That Way, 103.3 Country.

She's now got 6 songs that have charted this year on the Billboard Country Airplay chart. Love and Love Again, number 6. That's more than Morgan this year. That's incredible. Ella on a historic run. Cody Loden now on 103.3 Country.

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I'm a Delta dude. I'm a Delta fella, if you will. It's Lucas on 103.3 Country, but I might have to try United here. They're getting rid of the middle seat. Put like a tray there for you and the person on the inside or the outside to share. Wide open space in the middle. I like that idea.

Talk about divine intervention. Listen to this. Lady at the supermarket trying to get some lottery tickets out of a machine. Wanted three $10 ones, but somebody bumped her. She hit the $30 one. Worked out well. $10 million winner. How come things like that don't happen to me?

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It's Lucas on 103.3 Country. If you ever wondered what the world record is for living in a bathtub full of baked beans, it's 4 days. A guy just set that record. Spent 4 days in a bathtub full of baked beans. There's a world record for anything and everything, isn't there?

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Well, well, well, here we are once again. I will thank you in advance for listening. I know you don't have to. I know you have choices in life. Thank you for choosing to be part of our 103.3 Country family. We appreciate you. 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

0: the things that I honestly love about this job that usually amuses you on your way home. You know how somebody visits here for the first time from, say, I don't know, hypothetically, Iowa? Betty, holding on line two. We'll get to her in just a second. She sees all this stuff on TV about Nashville, Tennessee, and she comes to visit. And the first thing she sees on a Wednesday afternoon as her and the family are walking around down on Lower Broad is?
1: He was walking around in a tank top and a Speedo, and they didn't say nothing about it because they had clothes on. I'm like, that's just not called for.
0: They don't have that in Iowa because that's just a Wednesday here in Nashville.
1: Wow, okay.
0: We hope you enjoy your stay. And yet, I bet by the end of the weekend, not the weirdest thing you'll see.
1: And I was like, oh, wow, I've seen it all.

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0: That is Trey Pendley. As we try and do things different, we try and put artists and songs that we think are cool on your radar. That could be one of those. Family Man, 103.3 Country. Speaking of families, one of the top trending videos today. You don't have to see it. It'll make sense. Let me give you the audience. You'll appreciate this if you're a mom with young children.
1: Yeah, I think I'm going to go hang out with some friends tonight.
2: Mom, you don't have any friends.
1: What?
2: You don't have any friends. You have zero friends.
1: I'm on the phone with my friend. Shh. Ugh, girl, I'm sorry. She's saying I don't have friends, but I clearly have friends.
2: You do not have any friends. You only have one friend, and it's me.
1: My friend invited me out, so I'm going to go out with my friend.
2: Nope. Too bad.
0: Yeah, that's probably worth a like. The score, if you're keeping track at home, is 4-year-old 1, mom 0.
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Gas prices climbing. Everything's more expensive than it used to be. The struggle is real. Here's what I'm going to say, though. Save your money up. And next time Wyatt Flores rolls through here, go see that show. It's worth your money, I promise. 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

37 days till Megan Maroney comes back to Bridgestone Arena with 103.3 Country. I'm not sure what he's going to use it for, but young Justin that's on after me has pink boot charms and a tank top of some sort. I guess we'll see.

0: This does explain a few things. The last two times I've been on Lower Broadway, this does explain a few things. It ain't all of you. I'm not taking shots at all of you. So apparently, unbeknownst to you and I, there's some sort of movement going where people are no longer using deodorant. It's mainly kids 18 to 24. It's probably something dumb they saw on TikTok. Nashville, however, according to this, and again, who knows? I found it on the internet. It was a trending story. Nashville, number 7 in the nation for young kids not using deodorant. It's all beginning to make sense. All right. I'm just going to move right along. What do you want to say, Heather?
1: Well, I'm a nurse.
0: Do you have somebody stinky at your hospital?
1: So it was an aide.
0: Oh, okay.
1: Who you know, was working with other people. And it's really bad when elderly people notice because they don't notice anything.
0: Yeah, man. Last thing I want is to go to the emergency room and the dude working on me smells like a foot.
1: They're like, you know, what's wrong with so-and-so? He never smells pleasant, is what they say, you know, because they're courteous, you know, so they say, whatever his name was, doesn't smell pleasant. I don't like it after he lifts me up. I can smell him on me.
0: Yeah, we got two of those in this building. We're still trying to figure out how to get the message to him.
1: And then you have the ones with dementia that are like,

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He'll be spending part of this year out on the road with Brantley Gilbert. Man, I'd pay to see that show. John Morgan, Brantley Gilbert, let's go. We should even road trip that if we have to. Cool vibe on the John Morgan, I think. It's 103.3 Country. We

this kind of makes sense because this is a show business town. 40% of people in Nashville, Tennessee have taken at least one step to look younger. We'll dive into that in just a second. Keep it on 103.3 Country. I can

0: Look, I'm all about you trying to be the best version of yourself and you doing whatever you got to do to make yourself feel better or good or healthy, as long as you ain't hurting anybody else. According to this, 40% of people in Nashville have taken at least one step to look younger. Now, that could be as simple as going to the gym. So that doesn't necessarily mean cosmetic procedure. However, this is one of the highest cities in America per capita for that kind of stuff. Also, side note, we've had more busts of people doing like home Botox on people and garage Botox on people, as I call it, back alley Botox, than almost any city in America. I don't know anything about this stuff. I'm just saying, some things should be led to the professional. I'm a fan of doctors, dentists. Bandy has good doctors. If Botox or cosmetic surgery is your thing, I wouldn't recommend a garage. All right, I'm at 615-737-1033 is my phone number. Let's go to Herta. You getting some garage Botox, girl?
1: Yeah, I know somebody that got Botox in their face, and it went, oh, they looked horrible. It just was so bad. It was sad.
0: Yeah, I don't know a lot about that stuff. I just know that if I ever went down that lane, which I won't, but if I ever did, just for hypothetical sense, I'd like to see somebody that has some sort of certificate on the wall or, I don't know, an office that looks clean, but I certainly ain't getting it at somebody's house or a garage.
1: Their lip looked like it was sunken on one side and the other side looked like they blew it up. And it was when she smiled, she couldn't smile straight no more. It was bad. She looked horrifying.
0: All right, thank you for calling. Real quick, I'm going to bounce over to Alicia. You or one of your buddies getting this garage Botox everybody's talking about?
2: It was my friend's newly divorced dad.
0: Friend's newly divorced dad. Okay, I'm with you.
2: It looked like Gizmo the Gremlin. Don't get him wet after midnight.
0: I honestly don't know a lot about that stuff, and I would never survive my circle of friends if I got anything done. But, like, that's the stuff they, like, shoot it in your face, and then your face doesn't move.
2: It almost looked like they put, like, layers upon layers of makeup on just to make their face look, I guess, the cheekbones were a little bit more prominent.
0: That might be that cheek filler stuff or whatever they do.
2: It looked awful.
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4: In the Metro Center area, 65 southbound, the off-ramp to Rosa Parks, it's partially blocked. There is a wreck there. 65 northbound past Old Hickory Boulevard in Madison, still trying to clear that crash. Long Hollow Pike at Cartwright Street, that a new crash in Goodlettsville. And Nolensville Pike at Edmondson Pike, a crash reported there. And another crash, Dickerson Pike at Old Hickory Boulevard. I'm Jay Hart.
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With the price of gas going back up, this driving away in the truck for many, many miles as love goes bad, a little more expensive today than it even was 2 days ago. Bailey Zimmerman, 103.3 Country.

0: It's 103.3 Country. I'm going to do a callback to a couple weeks ago. I don't even know when we were talking about this. Anyway, at some point in the last couple weeks, I had some people that were calling with unique ways that they parent. Normally, I wouldn't throw back to something we already did. However, I have Carla online, too, that has the unique way that her husband deals with her teenage daughter that's now dating. And that is...
1: My husband works for the sheriff's department. So when they come over, he put his uniform on. And then they come in and be like, hey, how you doing? You know, and he'd shake his hand and stuff. And every single time that he did that, my girls would say, you know, well, he's really afraid of you when they come back, you know, from their date. They're like, you know, he's really, they're afraid of you, like, when you do that. And he's like, that's what I was trying to do.
0: I like the move. I like it. Tell your man I respect it.
1: I thought he was crazy. I just said, dear, don't do that. You're scaring him off. Well, that's what I'm supposed to be doing. And I'm like, oh, my gosh.
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7: 8th Avenue South at the I-40 65 Junction, we have a crash. Also near Montgomery Bell, Cherokee Road at West End Avenue, a wreck. Nolensville Pike at Edmondson Pike, a crash. Dickerson Pike at Old Hickory Boulevard, we have a wreck. And in the Whites Creek area, Old Hickory Boulevard east of Hickory Hills Boulevard, a crash reported. I'm Jay Hart.
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17: A Better Life with Dr. Sanjay Gupta.
18: As someone who's been married nearly 25 years, I'll tell you, there's a lot of great things about having a spouse. And according to a new study out of the University of Miami Health System, marriage might even be linked to a lower risk of cancer. Why? Well, the researchers said people who are married are less likely to engage in risky behavior. They're more likely to get a nudge to go to regular preventive medicine appointments and screenings. And they have a partner to share the load of family obligations, household chores, and finances. No one is saying you should get married in the pursuit of better health. But if you are single, how can you build a strong support system to maybe get some of these same benefits? do your own research, find out what's important, and then hold members of your squad accountable and let them hold you accountable as well. That can provide a lot of support. I'm Dr. Sanjay Gupta, helping you live a better life.
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0: Hey, it's 103.3 Country. Joe has us on loud and proud. What are y'all up to?
1: We'll be listening to you all the way to the end of the happy hour.
0: I love that. Thank you for that.
1: Absolutely.
0: By the way, the more you drink, the better this show gets.
1: I'll drink to that. They pay

You've not seen the video for this next song. Our very own Young Justin, the guy that's on after me, is in the video for 14.8 seconds. Man, I hope he doesn't leave us for his new video career.

As we attempt to do things different in Nashville, Tennessee, where hundreds of songs are written and recorded literally every day, we think you should play, I don't know, more than 15 of them. So we're trying to put artists and songs on your radar that we think are cool that maybe you're not aware of. This is one of those. Owen Wrigley, 103.3 Country.

0: Every once in a while, we're serious on this show. Not very often, let the record reflect. Every once in a while. Here's what I'll tell you. If you have somebody that you care about that lives alone, create some sort of system where you check on them every once in a while. One of the trending stories today is this lady got trapped in the bathtub for 9 days. See, no matter how bad your day was, no matter how terrible your boss was to you, you're stressing out about money, whatever, it can always be worse. I would much rather have money trouble than be trapped in a bathtub for 9 days. Apparently, she was able to turn the water on with her foot so she could drink it. Not only are you trapped in a bathtub, you're drinking bathtub water. Ugh. Anyway, they did get her out and she's okay. Now the non-serious part of the show. I'm going to guess, by the way, the phone line's ringing. We've got other people that have trapped in various things. That's my guess anyway. Alicia, you got a friend or you got trapped somewhere like a bathtub?
1: I have a friend who got locked in her car.
0: I assume if she drives, she has at least one arm. She can't just open the door?
1: Apparently, she got in her vehicle, and for some reason, the door is locked, and she couldn't get them unlocked. So after almost hyperventilating, she finally decided to roll down the windows, crawl out of the vehicle, and go in the house and call someone to come and get her.
0: She was in the car. She couldn't have just driven it?
1: She could have driven the vehicle anywhere for help.
0: No reason to be afraid on your drive home, by the way. It's all going to be fine. All right, Tyler, hit me, kid. What do you got?
2: I got stuck in a porta potty at a public concert. I went to open the door and it wouldn't unlock. So I'm pounding on the door, trying not to knock it over, and I hear a truck backing up.
0: Oh, did your friends back their car up to the door? We used to do that when I lived in Tampa. That's a thing.
2: They were going to pull it off the lot. So I heard the truck backing up and everything. Finally, the door opened and I come walking out of there. He goes, I was willing to pick it up and take it away. I go, thank goodness you didn't.
0: Oddly, I feel like your friends and mine might be intertangled. That's the sort of stuff we do to each other.
2: I was done, ready to come out, so I wouldn't open.
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0: 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I give you singer, songwriter, soon to be America's favorite television judge, Riley Green, 103.3 Country.
1: If you showed up, I wouldn't let you in.

Life can be really tough, man. I'm a big believer in try and keep your mind straight no matter what you're tackling. That's sort of how this song came about. Ella Langley, Love and Life Again, 103.3 Country.

0: They'll be on that show next week with Turnpike. It's next week, right? I was good at my job, and I know that off the top of my head. Pretty sure it's a week from Friday. Muscadine Bloodline, 103.3 Country. Good show, by the way. Great show. Turnpike and Muscadine. Woo. That's good. Obviously, by the incoherent rambling, it's Travis. Thank you for listening today. I know you don't have to. Let me tell you what I got going on here. I got Maggie from Indiana. A bunch of her friends are in town. Yep, bachelorette party. It's been known to happen here a time or two. She claims they had something happen last night that I've never heard before. I doubt it, but we'll see. What do you got?
1: One of my friends got the top of their big toe pierced.
0: I got to be honest, I've only been here a couple of years. I heard a lot of stuff that happens when you're out drinking in Nashville, Tennessee. I never heard of a toe piercing.
1: It was basically like a nose ring was what the actual ring looked like, but it just went like under the top of their big toe, like just under the skin. But they had like a little bull ring in the top of their toe.
0: So y'all are partying on Lower Broad last night and somebody goes, you know what? I do want to bedazzle my yams. And they come back with a toe ring.
1: They got it when they were drunk, but they said that they loved it.
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6: I-24 westbound, just past Briley Parkway North at exit 43, we have picked up a wreck. In Murfreesboro, I-840 westbound, just before exit 65, a crash is blocking the left lane. Also on I-840, however, this is in the Franklin area. 840 westbound, the off-ramp to exit 31, partially blocked due to a wreck there. Briley Parkway southbound, past Two Rivers Parkway at exit 10, a wreck reported. I'm Jay Hart.
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don't know how this stuff works because I barely escaped high school, but there's a student that is graduating with an 11.99 GPA. Oh, wait a minute. It says Florida. So that's like a 3.5 here, right? All right, never mind. Morgan and Ernest, 103.3 Country. Doesn't count. I got him.

0: Moving on. Hey, it's 103.3 Country. We're going to go to Melissa making her way home to Nolensville. How was your day? Thank you for listening to 103.3 Country, by the way.
1: I had a job interview this morning. I was really excited about it. I was totally psyched. I got in there, had this interview. It was really long, really extensive. As I walked out, I like looked down and my shirt was like totally wide open.
0: That's how I got this job. Sometimes you got to show a little skin, kid.
1: I don't know. I was like, oh my God, it's so

0: 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It's your Music Plus.
1: We believe there's a lot of music here in Nashville, Tennessee that needs to be heard. 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
3: In Williamson County, I-65 southbound at exit 61, a wreck reported. In Murfreesboro, still working this crash, I-840 westbound before exit 65 with the left lane blocked. In Bellevue, a crash 40 westbound before exit 199. Old Hickory Boulevard at Valley View Road, a crash in Brentwood. West End Avenue, west of 21st Avenue near Vandia, wreck. I'm Jay Hart.
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I can't be the only one that thinks that Ella and Morgan should do more songs together, right? Not alone on that. I'm alone on a lot of my thoughts. I don't think this is one of them. Can't Love You Anymore, 103.3 Country.

0: Josh.
1: Just as a heads up, if you haven't checked out the Jesse James Morning Show lately, producer Monty is out this week, so tomorrow's guest host will be Matt Stell, who's literally one of the funniest guys on the planet. Tomorrow morning, 103.3 Country.

0: That, of course, Jordan Davis. We hear he's working on new music. I don't have a date or anything definitive yet. That dude writes like 50 songs between tomorrow and noon, so hard to say. Just glad that I hear he's back in the studio, maybe. If I hear anything more concrete, I'll let you know, I promise. It's 103.3 Country. That's all the time they give me. Thank you so much for listening today and being part of our family. I know you have choices in life. Thank you for choosing to roll with us and taking a chance and giving us a chance to earn your business. It means more than I can tell you or anybody else that works here. We do not take you for granted. I assure you that's the case. All right, let's do it again tomorrow, won't you? Till then, be kind to one another. I wanted you to listen to the entire show. My name is Travis. I know you didn't. I give it to you now.
1: And now here's the entire show in less than a minute.
2: He was walking on a tank top and a Speedo, and they didn't say nothing about it because they had clothes on. I'm like, that's just not called for.
0: They don't have that in Iowa because that's just a Wednesday here in Nashville.
2: Wow, okay.
3: Yeah, I think I'm going to go hang out with some friends tonight.
4: Mom, you don't have any friends.
5: And then you have the ones with dementia that are like, woo, you stink.
6: Yeah, I know somebody that got Botox in their face, and it went, oh, they looked horrible.
7: You look like Gizmo the Gremlin. Don't get them wet after midnight.
6: It just was so bad. It was sad.
8: Dear, don't do that. And she went to the bathroom after him, and, yep, fell in, got set, knees to her nose.
9: I have a friend who got locked in her car.
0: I assume if she drives, she has at least one arm. She can't just open the door.
9: So after almost hyperventilating, she finally decided to roll down the windows, crawl out of the vehicle, and go in the house and call someone to come and get her.
10: I got stuck in a porta potty at a public concert.
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0: So y'all are partying on Lower Broad last night, and somebody goes, you know what? 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